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0: It's morning, and you feel the urge to rush off again. 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

Yes, Tyler and Zara Larson, which she did it again on your number one hit music station, 96.9 Cool FM. Good morning, Lagos. Beautiful collaboration right there from Tyler and Zara Larson. Apparently, they said that they might have an album coming out together. We don't know how true that is, but either way, that will be so dope. Because with just this collabo right here and it bangs so well, then who knows how their joint album might sound together. Well, right now, you're tuned in to The Breakfast Show with Maddie and Vanessa. It's exactly 6:27. It's a brand new day, and you already know what time it is. Welcome to The Breakfast Show, where the energy is high. Of course, the vibes are right, and we keep you connected to everything happening around you. Coming up in a few minutes, we got the trending stories. You definitely want to stay tuned for that. As always, it's completely juicy. All the details, all the hot tea you need on this cold and rainy Thursday morning, okay? Definitely want to stay tuned. In the meantime, let's get back to the hits. This is Magix and Fall Out with Juice and Liquor. I'll be right back.

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2: Hello Lagos, I'm Vanessa Adasin. The time is 7 a.m. and this is a Cool FM news update. President Bola Tinubu has assured abducted school children and teachers in Oyo and Borno State that they have not been forgotten. In his Children's Day message, the president promised to intensify efforts to secure their safe return. He also directed security agencies to strengthen rescue operations and improve protection for schools in high-risk areas. And speaking on the situation in Oyo State, Governor Seyi Makinde says efforts are ongoing to rescue abducted teachers and students. Makinde urged affected families not to lose hope. He also called for unity and peaceful coexistence as the country moves closer to another political season. Next on the news, former Vice President Atiku Abubakar will fly the flag of the African Democratic Congress in the 2027 presidential election. Atiku emerged winner of the party's primary after defeating former Transportation Minister Rotimi Amaechi and former banker Mohammed Hayatou Dean. The ADC says Atiku scored more than 1.8 million votes to clinch the party's ticket. Still in the news, the World Health Organization says conflict in the Democratic Republic of Congo is making it harder to contain the Ebola outbreak. WHO chief warned that insecurity in eastern Congo is disrupting health operations and increasing the spread of the disease. Uganda has meanwhile shut its border with DR Congo and introduced quarantine measures. And finally on the news, Crystal Palace have won their first ever European trophy after beating Rayo Vallecano 1-0 in their UEFA Conference League final. French striker Jean-Philippe Mateta scored the only goal early in the second half. The victory also gave the departing manager, Olivia Glasner, a winning farewell. And that's all the news this morning. Coming up, we've got more hit music and great conversations coming your way. Stay tuned. We'll be right back.

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0: Malay with Don't Love Me on your number one hit music station, 96.9 Cool FM. It's Manny and Vanessa here. It's exactly 7:22 on a rainy, very rainy Thursday morning. And coming up in a few minutes, we've got a very exciting show. It is called the Multina Nourishment Tour Professor M Series. Yay! And it's all for the kids.
1: It's all for the kids. First of all, happy holidays to you all. Yeah, well, I know it's a holiday for everyone in Nigeria. All our Muslim brothers, we celebrate with you as well.
0: Great.
1: You know, and hopefully you take this time to reflect on the many things happening in Nigeria as well. And pray for peace.
0: A lot going on.
1: And hopefully we can say bye-bye to banditry and kidnapping, because it's too much.
0: Yeah, way too much.
1: It's too much.
0: Very
1: it really
0: scary
1: is too much.
0: As well.
1: And we want the government to please be more vocal, speak up about it, speak up, be authoritative when you guys are addressing the issues. Don't give in to terror, and let's rescue those kids. Everyone's calling for the kids to come back.
0: Yeah.
1: You know, and we don't want this to keep going on. That's what I want to just say. I know it's a difficult time.
0: Exactly. Take control over the situation.
1: Children's Day was yesterday, but some people didn't have their kids, you know, so.
0: Yeah.
1: That's the reality, you know. So we had a massive festival for kids. Kids Fest with Kids FM Festival. Huge turnout, lovely fans, lovely family, people coming out to celebrate children. Were you there? If you missed it, then you can still get your dose of some kiddies love here on The Breakfast Show, like Vanessa said. So we have a special goodie bag from Multina. That means if your mom or your dad, you're in traffic, come down to Cool FM and get your children's goodie bag from Multina. Yeah! If you can answer our question from the M series today.
0: Yeah, just a few questions.
1: Simple questions from Professor M. Very simple stuff.
0: Yep.
1: So get ready. Get ready. The number to call. Get ready.
0: Yeah, you can call us up on 0201-271-0969. That is 0201-271-0969. Or you can call 0201-465-7176. Like Manny mentioned, over the past few weeks, I've been taking on an amazing adventure filled with a lot of fun stories, energy, and a lot of Multina.
1: A lot of Multina, guys. Yes. Our parents have been winning. Kids have been winning.
0: That's right.
1: Once again, if you win, you have to come to Cool FM to get your children's prize. It's a huge package with, I think it's a big pack of Multina with lots to drink inside, about 20 cans in there. And then you have the merch, the Multina merch, t-shirts, face caps, books, you know, water bottles,
0: and
1: all that.
0: You can show off to your friends at school.
1: Yeah.
0: And all of that.
1: Stuff you can buy, you know.
0: Yeah.
1: So why don't you wake up, wake your children up now, call the house, tell them to wake up.
0: Wake up ASAP.
1: Wake up, Professor M Series is about to go down. Are you ready?
0: So listen up.
1: Are you ready?
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0: Nourishing minds, sharing happiness for 50 years.
1: I'm not over my football club's win. We are the champions. I'm so proud of my team. But while watching that match, just before coming here, I remembered something from last Christmas. See, I was watching some children play football at an open field close to my house and was expecting a very sweet goal when one of the boys jumped really high to head the ball. But when he landed, that was what we heard. His bone cracked. The whole field went silent. And that, my friends, is what we are talking about today. Welcome everyone to Maltina Nourishment Tour, Professor M Series, where we discover what our bodies need to stay strong, smart, and active. I'm your favorite professor, Professor M, and this show is proudly brought to you by Maltina. And you know, with Maltina, you get nourishment fit for you. Today, we are talking about how we can build strong bones. Yes, because whether you are playing football, running, jumping, or even carrying your school bag, your bones are working hard to support your body. It all starts with an important mineral called calcium. Let's go back to that Christmas story of that striker on the field, Adamu. Adamu loves football more than anything else. He's a versatile and multi-purpose player and could play in all positions. Adamu is as fast as lightning. He can dribble past defenders easily and he loves scoring goals. But when he landed on the ground, ouch! He screamed. His leg hurt badly. He was rushed to the hospital by his dad. After examining him carefully, the doctor delivered the news. Adamu had fractured his tibia bone. That's the bone in your lower leg.
2: Oh. Oh my goodness.
3: That sounds like painful. That sound is replaying in my head. Oh, do you hear it?
2: Yeah,
3: it
2: sounds so painful. Oh my goodness.
3: That crack sound.
2: Sorry to Adamu. Well, yeah, but think about this for a moment. What do you think that crack sound? What do you think caused that? His bone to break that easily?
3: Do you think all bones break easily like that? Or do you think some bones are stronger than others? Maybe? Well, don't worry. Professor M will tell us the secret after this very short break.
4: Look out! It's here!
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0: 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Welcome back. Now, while the doctor was fixing the cast on Adamu's leg, he explained something very important. Our bones need calcium to stay strong and healthy. The doctor said, calcium is a mineral that helps build strong bones and teeth. It acts like the building blocks that keep our skeletons firm and stable. When the body doesn't get enough calcium over time, bones can become weak and may break more easily during accidents and falls. So, to help Adamu recover, the doctor placed him on calcium-rich meals to supply his body with the calcium it needed to heal faster. Meals such as yogurt, millet, milk, tiger nuts, egusi, and even Maltina.
2: Oh, wow. Interesting. All right. So the doctor said Adamu needs calcium-rich foods to make his bones strong again. Now, let's test our champions listing right now, okay? Can you mention foods that contain calcium? Yes. You listening right now. Yes, you. Can you mention foods that contain calcium?
3: Can you mention them? 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Yes. Call our number so you can win your goodie bag.
2: That's right.
3: Don't forget the question again. Can you mention foods that contain calcium? Mommy, daddy, get your children. What food contains calcium? We just mentioned it now. Yeah. Call our number 0201-271-0969, 0201-465-7176. Call in now.
2: Right
3: as
2: now.
3: We head back to Professor. Let's go back to the Professor. Here we go.
1: Adamu followed the doctor's instructions carefully He ate nutritious foods rich in calcium and took the medicines prescribed to strengthen his bones. A week later, when he went for his first checkup, Adamu asked the doctor a very important question. "Doctor, can I still take Maltina? It's my favorite drink." The doctor smiled and replied, "Of course you can. Because guess what? Maltina also contains calcium and other nutrients that support your body's growth and development." Adamu happily enjoyed his Maltina with his meals while resting and recovering. 7 weeks later, the doctor examined him again and said, "Adamu, your bone is healing well. In a few weeks, we shall be able to remove the cast." But then, the doctor added an important warning. "But you must allow your bones to become fully strong again before playing football." Adamu nodded. He understood that strong bones need time, nourishment, and care.
4: Look out! 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
2: That's right, nourishing minds, Maltina. Yay! So hello kids, are you ready to see science do mind-blowing things? Ooh. Yes, I'm talking about eggs that would float, colors that would climb. Huh? Yes, and experiments that will make you wonder, how did that happen? Like, how in the world is this happening? Well, guess what? Your favorite professor is here with the Maltina M Lab series. And trust me, you'll see science come alive like never before, okay? So Professor M will take you through super fun, exciting experiments that will have you asking questions and trying things out. And before you know it, you're a scientist yourself, okay? So head over to your favorite social media platforms and follow Maltina to watch all the episodes of the Professor M Lab series. And hey, don't just watch. Grab a cold bottle of Maltina, sit back and enjoy the fun as you nourish your mind and your body too.
3: Yeah, it sounds interesting already, guys. The Maltina M Lab series, the Professor M Lab series. That'll be a nice thing to watch.
2: Yeah, for sure.
3: But now let's see who's on the phone line. Call the numbers now, or you can send a voice note, though. But you got to be a teenager to qualify to win the goodie bag this morning. So, hello. It's questions and answer time.
2: That's right.
3: Call our numbers one more, 0201-271-0969. That is 0201-271-0969. Or you can call 0201-465-7176. I'll take it again. That is 0201-465-7176. Call these two numbers now and answer. We have two questions for you. And we have two winners. All right, two questions, two winners. Once again, the numbers 0201-271-0969, 0201-465-7176. You have to answer the question. Hello.
2: Hello, good morning.
6: Good morning.
3: Good morning. You are not a child, though. Huh? It's for children. Please have mercy. Hello.
2: Hello, good morning.
6: Hello.
2: Good morning.
6: Good morning.
3: Good morning. It's for children. Oh.
2: So it's for kids.
6: I'm a child now.
3: You are a child of God. Amen. Oh. But when you come back in the next life, I mean, sorry. Get a child, please. Get a child for me. Please help me, my brother.
2: Hello, good morning.
3: Hello.
7: Hello, good morning.
3: Good morning.
7: Hello, speak.
3: You can speak to me. We are here.
2: We're
3: how
2: here,
3: are you?
2: Come on.
3: How are you? Hello. How are you?
7: Good morning, sir. My child is shining.
3: No. What's his name?
7: His name is Daniel.
3: Daniel.
2: Hi, Daniel.
3: Hello, Daniel. Say hello.
8: Say hello.
7: Hello.
3: Hello, Daniel. Good morning, Daniel. How are you?
9: I'm fine, are you?
3: Help me. Oh, I'm fine. Oh, help me say good morning, Lagos.
9: Good morning, Lagos.
3: We cannot hear you.
9: Good morning, Lagos.
3: Yeah. I cannot hear you. Uh-huh. Are you fine?
9: Yes, sir.
3: Okay. Are you ready for the question? Are you ready for your question?
9: Hi.
3: Okay.
9: Yes, sir.
2: Daniel. How old are you?
9: 11 years.
2: Okay.
3: Yay. Daniel, can you mention any food that contains calcium? Hello, Daniel.
9: Gugota.
3: What did you say?
2: What?
3: Mention any.
9: Gugota.
3: What is that?
9: Gugota.
3: I want you to mention food that contains calcium, okay?
9: Biscuit bowl.
3: Okay. We're going somewhere.
2: Biscuit bowl.
3: There's one very popular one that we take every day in the house.
2: All the time.
3: All the time. Children need it to grow up. What is it?
9: Milk.
3: Yay!
2: Yes! Go, Daniel.
3: Okay, Daniel, let me talk to mommy now.
7: Hello, sir.
3: Okay, mommy, do you have our WhatsApp number?
7: No, sir, I'm not on WhatsApp.
3: Okay. Can you come to Cool FM and get the prize for Daniel?
7: At yes, sir.
3: Okay,
7: cool. I'm staying at my will.
3: Oh, we can. So you cannot come?
7: Maybe I will try.
3: Okay, if you cannot come, then maybe we can give it to somebody else. Is that okay?
7: Let me know if I can be able to come.
3: Cool FM is in Victoria Island.
7: No.
3: Yes, far away. Oh, don't worry. Call again next week. We have another prize for you, okay?
2: I can have it delivered, though. Yes, okay.
3: Yes. All right, then. Sorry, there. Bye.
7: All right,
3: bye.
2: Bye.
3: Yeah, hello.
9: Hello, good morning, sir.
2: Good morning. What's your name?
9: My name is Greatness.
2: Your name is Greatness.
3: Greatness.
2: All right, Greatness. How old are you?
9: I'm

0: have agreed a deal worth more than £69 million with Newcastle United for England forward Anthony Gordon. The clubs were in advanced talks as they look to agree a fee. These have been described as a positive, and the deal now has been struck worth in excess of €80 million. Well, Celtic goalkeeper Kasper Schmeichel has announced his retirement from professional football, effective upon his contract expiration in June of 2026, following medical advice regarding a severe shoulder injury. Schmeichel enjoyed a successful career spanning nearly two decades. He was part of the historic Leicester City side that won the Premier League in 2016 and later captained the club to FA Cup. And of course, right now, he says, I'm quitting. But guess who's not quitting? Manny and Vanessa right here on your number one hit music station. 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
3: 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Huh.

0: You know, this song title is pretty interesting. Artificial happiness, right?
1: Yeah. I'm a lay. Wonder what that means, though. I mean, it's his vibe, right? That's his old aura, so we get it.
0: Oh, man. I think it's very creative, you know, the artificial happiness. Like, it just tells you a lot about the guy, isn't it? 96.9 Cool FM, still your number one hits music radio station. Don't forget, guys, Club 969 returns tomorrow. Yep, and we're in the studio.
1: Partying hard.
0: It's going to be in a very, you know, it's always exclusive when we party in the studio. 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I would love to be here. Party with the favorite OAPs, celebrity DJs and musicians alike, and some selected fans who are able to get in through the door. There'll be food and drinks as well. It starts at 9 p.m. It's Club 969 studio party. So please don't be late. All right, let's make it date tomorrow.
1: Come party
0: right?
1: hard with us in the
0: come
1: studio.
0: Come party hard, yeah. It's been an amazing time at Club 969. I'm sure you guys have seen the video clips as well. Vanessa is going to come looking in pink, isn't it?
1: Yeah, for sure. I'll be there.
0: And I can already tell.
1: Betty, what are you going to come in looking in?
0: Oh, I like black. Yeah, it would be all black, everything.
1: Manny,
0: yeah.
1: I know you like colors for your outfit, though. This is a new black.
0: Yeah, I just want to go black now. I want to go all black now. I don't think I should color my hair like I like what Ada did, but you know, but I don't think I can do it. I can't pull it off. I can't nail it, man.
1: Be bold, be daring.
0: I don't know how.
1: Do something different.
0: Because Ada just went from, you know, 8 over 10 to like a 10 over 10. Like,
2: oh, wow.
1: Oh, my God.
0: Like, I wonder what inspired. Wow. I wonder what inspired
2: Vanessa.
0: It.
1: No, I don't agree with Manny on that. No, I was not involved in
0: I'm
1: that.
0: I'm like, the 8 over what 10 inspired thing. It, man? I'm like, what inspired the look, though?
2: Free will.
1: Ooh.
2: Free will.
0: Yeah, because
2: you have free will. Do what you can.
0: It came at the right time, man. Anywho. All right, guys. We're going to be segueing into the late morning show in a few minutes. Birthday shout out to John Stones, EPL player, 31 years old today. Kylie Minogue, Grammy Award winning pop star. You may know her from Locomotion, from Can't Get You Out of My Head, from hits like that. She's born today, she's 57 years old. She's ageless. And the world famous Gladys Knight, soul singer. She's 81 years old, known as the Empress of Soul.
1: Well, fun fact about her, she won in 1986 Grammy for Best Pop Performance by Duo or Group. So happy birthday to her.
0: Yep. Happy birthday to you. You as well, if you're born today. You know, these are your birthday mates.
1: That's right. If you're born today, the 28th of May, happy birthday. Coming up in a few minutes, we got Ada and Tife on the Late Morning Show. You need to stay tuned for that. It's always super exciting. As always, but let's get back to the music. This is Lisa Rema and Anita with Goals. Yes,

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1: Mom, you didn't add milk.
0: No need to. Taste it and see why.
1: Wow, but how?
0: Is it milky?
1: Yes.
0: Is it creamy?
1: Yes.
0: That's Milo 3-in-1 milky and creamy for you. 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
1: 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Somebody I know in Nollywood.
0: Rook Manny.
1: Serial killer.
0: Serial killer.
1: Sorry, serial kisser.
0: Manny, I think we already know who this person is.
1: His name begins with letter D.
0: Has a few E.
1: Has an E inside.
0: Inside.
1: Yeah. They say he's a good kisser, though.
0: Really? That's good to know. But, fun fact.
1: I hope he can make something out of it in the future.
0: Yeah,
1: what do you hope? Abby, what do you think?
0: Truth be told. Manny, I did see a video, though, of him talking about... Manny, I sent it to you on Instagram. Of him talking about cheating.
1: Ah, sorry, man. Terrible
0: Whoa.
1: Stuff.
0: Terrible what stuff. In the world was that?
1: Learn to zip it, guys. Sometimes not everything should come out.
0: What? That video was...
1: Yeah. So about chaotic. If he cheats, if your wife catches you cheating, that she should help you. Your wife should help you.
0: Wow.
1: This life and standards. Now, wow. Nigeria, we're different, Sha. Our standards are Y. The whole world is X. It is well. Okay, moving away from that conversation, what is happening on the Late Morning Show? I want to find out real quick what's happening on that one.
2: Yes. Good morning, Lagos, officially. The Late Morning Show today is going to be really hot. We're delving into a conversation that we once in a while we just tend to do. It's parenting. Yeah, we're talking about parenting. I'm not going to give you the full gist, but the roundabout story is a lady who is 30 plus and she still lives with her family. Now, the thing is, she has a well-paying job, really, really good job. Like, she's well-to-do. She's earning really well. She's comfortable. But her parents are refusing her to move out of their apartment, of their home. Why? Because they feel like her husband should come and meet her in her parents' house and not in her own home, based on the fact that it gives off a wayward behavior. And it's so ironic because I remember hearing this particular thing on Wednesday from a family member. So it's not like... It's not a thing I'm seeing on the internet. It's very, very not relatable. But it is something that I understand. And I see that, okay, this is not just a one-person thing. They are people who think this way. And this is what we should be having conversations about when it comes to feminism, empowering the girl child. You know, why are we saying that? Okay, you could allow her younger brothers move out, but you're not letting a 30-year-old woman move out because you feel like if she has an own apartment, she's going to be wayward. Wayward. If she wants to be wayward, let her be wayward.
0: You can tell that Aja is very passionate about this. Yes. So this should be very fun.
2: It's going to be fun.
1: I love it.
2: It's coming with high energy. You know,
1: I love
2: going
1: it.
2: Down.
1: Bring it on. Bring it on. Because it's a mindset.
2: Yeah, it is.
1: It's
2: absolutely
1: a mindset. We got many mindset issues in this country.
2: We
1: you know?
2: Do.
1: Yeah, like a woman not renting a woman going to rent an apartment on her own and this wahala. Because all landlords don't want to give their houses to women.
0: And that's another thing.
1: You know, even going inside a nightclub.
2: But I feel like coming from your parents is really dangerous.
0: Now in nightclubs, like you have to go with a
1: guy. It's very dangerous,
0: now.
1: Yes.
2: Yeah.
0: Okay. I said
2: coming
0: something.
2: From your parents is very dangerous. Like your parents not wanting you to leave, like it's very, very dangerous.
1: Yep.
2: It's just, I can't explain it, but it's really deep-rooted and it's very unsettling. Like in this time and age, you still think that way. You don't trust your child. Once again, if she wants to be wayward, let her be wayward.
0: 30 years old. Wow.
1: Okay, guys, tune into the Late Morning Show on this conversation. It'll be very interesting. What else is happening? Guess who's in the building?
0: Yo, man.
1: Your party go on. They say you've been passing up and down the old place.
2: Well, I've been trying now. You know, I've been putting you on to all these events. And now this one is the biggest football fan experience in Nigeria. So I want us to come for this one because it's going to be very, very special.
1: Yo, man, you like football?
2: Well, let's just say...
1: Are you an Arsenal fan?
2: So when I was growing up, the only two matches we watch in the house is Arsenal match and Nigerian match. That's literally the only time that we watch match that everybody's gathering there because my brothers are Arsenal fans.
0: Yeah, I saw you post something about your brother giving you something.
2: Yeah, he said he was going to give me new jersey for Arsenal if Arsenal win Champions League.
0: Oh.
2: I'm so excited. But anyways, it's the 10th anniversary of GoFest. That's 10 years of football, culture, and unforgettable energy. And then we're even going bigger this year. So catch the UEFA Champions League final live on giant screen, surrounded by thousands of fans. One energy, one crazy vibe. Whichever fan you're supporting, just make sure to come, pull up, and, you know, have a great time. The date is on the 30th of May, and the venue is Balmoral Convention Center, Federal Palace, Victoria Island. So just come with your guys, your friends, your crew. Come with Ada because she's going to give you real vibes right here.
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2: 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So do well to come. 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
3: All right, you heard Yoma. 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Manny, you know, I'm so tempted to play this video this morning for us to have a conversation.
1: Which one?
3: Daniel. SMF Young video.
4: Yeah. Okay. How can you come out of this problem? How can I help you get out of this thing you're in and then come so that we can talk about us and we can start healing?
5: So I shouldn't think about myself?
4: No, think about yourself.
5: No, I'm not talking about, I'm not the one who cheated.

0: Illuminate right there from Jesse Rays on your number one hit music station. Welcome back, Lagos. It's the late morning show with Sife and Aja.
1: Yeah, yeah. How are you guys? What's happening this morning? It's rained cat and dog.
0: It did.
1: And I can see that some places are already so filled with water. Mm-hmm. I've forgotten the name of that road. This Mavin Road.
0: Yeah. Is it Adjose?
1: Adiogun. Adiogun. That place, the flood there. You can literally swim in it.
0: Mm-hmm. And then there are also some places that are like really dry. It just, for me, it made me today on my drive here, I was talking to the Uber and I was like, why is it that they pay attention to certain locations? Like if you're going through Oniro Palace and all of those things, the place was dry. It didn't even look like there was water in those areas. That rain fell in those areas because of drainage and because of money. Quite unfortunate.
1: Yeah, I mean, there are some places this morning that I was even wondering still that did it rain or did it not rain? And then I got to this part of the office and then I saw that it actually is flooded and I'm like, oh, it actually rained a lot on the island as well. And it's the same on the mainland. It's been raining since midnight. So yeah, you get the story. But we hope that you are fine. It's public holiday now. Ooh. You're chilling and sleeping. Chai. It's we that came to work that were complaining, but we're still not complaining still. Good morning, Lagos.
0: Good morning, Lagos. But yes, I told you before going on the break that we're going to go straight into radio's biggest entertainment poll because I'm really itching to get into this conversation. You all have no idea. And I hope you're as well itching to pull in and tell us what you think about the conversation of the day. But before that, I hope you're able to catch up with all the things you missed in case you missed it, part of the show. But on to radio's biggest entertainment poll of the late morning shows. This conversation is one that honestly touched me because I know a lot of people are quietly living this reality, but nobody will come out to say it. That's why it's here on the show this morning. Imagine being almost 30 years old, educated, employed, and earning very good money, handling responsibility, surviving Lagos traffic every single day, yet still not being allowed to decide where you want to live. So here's a story. A woman walks at a really, really good company on the island. Great salary, stable career, doing well for herself. But every weekday, she leaves home around 4 a.m., reality of some people, just to beat traffic and make it to work on time. Then she gets back home around 10 to 11 p.m. at night. Now, naturally, the logical solution will be move closer to the island, especially if you can afford it, because from the look of things, she can afford it.

0: simple, right? Well, her parents refuse. Their reason, we don't want our daughter living alone. Your future husband is supposed to meet you in our house, not in your own apartment. And what makes this even more interesting is that her younger brothers have already been allowed to move out and rent their own apartments. So now the question becomes, is this love, protection, control, culture? Because sometimes in African homes, especially in Nigerian homes, daughters are raised very differently from sons. True or true, Tife?
1: True.
0: Sons,
1: a lot of times.
0: Sons are raised for independence. Daughters are raised for supervision. And let's be honest. Many parents believe they're protecting their daughters from danger, bad influences, loneliness, society itself. Lagos is not usually the safest place sometimes, if not all the time. So to them, keeping her at home feels like here. Mind you, she's almost 30 or 30 plus. But at what point does protection start affecting someone's quality of life? Because this woman is spending almost her entire day commuting, no real rest, no personal life, no balance, no freedom. And eventually, that kind of lifestyle affects you, whether you like it or not, mentally, relationship, productivity, even your happiness. Let's be real. And another thing that stood out for me, when she first got her job, her parents were the one receiving her salary. Hey, can you hear this? Can someone truly be financially independent if they still don't have autonomy over their own life? Lagos, let us have a real question. Do you think her parents are protecting her, or they are simply controlling her? But the core question of the day goes like this. You better listen up for this one. Do not want to miss it. The poll question is very, very interesting. And it says, should parents still have this much control over an adult's living situation? Yes, as long as she lives under their roof. No, she's old enough to decide. It depends on culture and values. It's double standards with son. It's the double standards with the son that is the real issue. So, should parents still have this much control over an adult child's living situation? More so, I also feel like it's a deeper conversation of, do you agree? I don't want to get into the marriage part, do you agree to the statement that says your husband should come and find you in your parents' house? Because it means that you are not wayward if they are not finding you there. But yes, the conversation is officially open, and we want to see what you're polling in on this morning.
2: And I think that maybe you should say the polls again and just make the options very, very clear. Now, the question again is, do you think her parents are protecting her or controlling her? Now, the option is, they are protecting her, option A. Option B says they are controlling her. Option C says Nigerian parents are just naturally strict. And option D says at almost 30, she should make her own decisions.
0: Mm-hmm.
2: That's the poll options. Poll option A, again, they are protecting her. Option B, they are controlling her. Option C, Nigerian parents are just naturally strict. And option D says at almost 30, she should make her own decisions.
0: Yep.
2: That's the poll option and poll question for the day. Now, I think that this is a problem that needs solving. It's a huge problem. It's a huge dilemma. And I feel like the parents are at the forefront of this problem.
0: Mm-hmm.
2: She does not... I feel like she's a person who does not even have a mind of her own, even if we are supposed to look at this. She's looking like someone who does not have
0: a mind of her own.
2: Despite the fact that, okay, we should respect our parents, we should hear them, we should obey them, we should honor them. At 30 plus or close to 30, you should be able to stand your ground and say, I do not want to live here anymore because it is stressing me out. I am trying to make a living here. Are they going to be okay if she does not have anything that she's doing? And the whole collecting of salary, I feel like these parents need help. They need help. They are controlling, and they don't want their daughter to have a mind of her own. They don't want her good. They don't want her good. And they're very archaic. They're very thoughtless. I don't know. I think that she needs to speak to someone. If this is really bothering her so much, she should speak to someone. She's even a good daughter, to be honest. If we're being honest about this. If it is a daughter that already has a mind of her own, she's going to move out of the house. What's the worst thing that can happen? I am not saying that you should disobey your parent. I'm not saying that you should not hear your parent. But what's the worst thing that could happen? They would say they're not going to give you anything. Are they giving you anything to start with? She's doing okay. She's doing okay. It's because she has no mind of her own. That's why they can say all of these things. And because they know that, oh no, she's just a loving daughter. Mm-hmm. She would not say anything. She would not say, oh,
3: and I'm so sorry, but these are the conditions that they've created for her. Aside from being a good daughter, you cannot ignore the fact that there are some African homes that are very hostile under the guide of controlling and protecting. But we'll be right back. Don't touch the dial.
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0: YG TY Bella TY Dollar Sign with Teach You How to Love Me. That was so hilarious. But you know what I was thinking when I was dancing this to the song was the fact that you have to definitely teach someone how to love you. I know they always say if he wanted to, he would. If she wanted to, she would. But the truth of the matter is you got to say it. It's when you're saying it, you're teaching, and they're not learning, then that's when you got to bounce and move. Don't you think so?
1: Teach me how to love you. But I don't know.
0: Teach you how to love me.
1: I think I kind of agree.
0: Yeah.
1: To some extent that you have to like lay it out there. Like, this is how I want some things to be done. You know, I like gifts and all of that. If, you know, just tell someone. But I think that the most important thing is for the person to grab it. If they don't grab it, they don't grab it. I think that that's where that if they don't want to thing comes in. Because I feel like from conversations, from things, the person would have hinted at the things that they want. So if you cannot grab it in that moment, I feel like expressly having to tell you that, baby, you have to do this, is just unnecessary for me.
0: Yeah, absolutely. But yes, welcome back to the show. It's a late morning with Tife, and we're having amazing conversations already. And if you just missed it, because we really want to get your pull-ins on the show today, let's just give you a rundown of the conversation of the day, shall we?
1: Mm-hmm. Yes, we shall. So apparently there is this young woman who is 30 years old, educated, employed, earning very good money, handling responsibilities, surviving Lagos traffic every single day, and yet still not being allowed to decide where she wants to live. And now the full story is that this lady works on the island, great salary, stable career, doing well for herself. But every weekday she leaves home around 4 a.m. so that she would beat the traffic and get to work in time. Now there's And then she now gets back home around 10, 11 p.m. only to wake up to start the same routine over again, 4 a.m. and she's off to work. Now, naturally, the logical solution is move closer to work, right? But then her parents are like, no. Our own daughter cannot live outside. She has to be living with us. Your future husband is supposed to meet you in our house and not in your own apartment. And you know what makes this whole thing more interesting is the fact that her younger brothers have been allowed to move out of the house, but they are saying she cannot. Now, is this love? Is this protection? Is this culture? Or what exactly is this? Like, this is suffocating. And the question for the post this morning is simple. Do you think her parents are protecting her? Or do you think that they are controlling her? Now, the poll options, option A says they are protecting her. Option B says they are controlling her. Option C says Nigerian parents are just naturally strict. And option D says at almost 30, madam, she should make her own decision.
0: Very important.
1: Now the phone line is 090-8826-5016-090. 8826-5016. You get to send us a voice note on that line on WhatsApp and tell us what you think about the conversation that we're having this morning. If you've ever been in these shoes, how did you curb it? How did you survive it? Maybe you had an elder sister who went through this. How did they survive it? But then most importantly, the poll question of the day, which is, do you think her parents are protecting her or controlling her? I think that they are controlling her. I don't think that this is protection anymore. I think that they want her to be dependent. I think they want her to always need help.
0: Mm-hmm.
1: They don't want her to be free. And then this is the mentality that this lady would most likely carry to the husband's house.
0: Mm-hmm.
1: I feel like parents who just make their daughter so performative, mm-hmm. that want to make their daughter so reliant on an unknown man that is supposed to come for their daughter, and make them all just be thinking and rigmaroling around one idea of a certain man. I think that those parents, they need help.
0: And to them, it's rooted in love, but it's actually not love. It's rooted in what you think love should be. But the longest we believe that, oh, love is protection. And protection is all right. You love who you want to provide, who you give birth to. You're supposed to protect who you love. However, in this situation, it's beyond just protecting, just like Tifa said, it is now downright control. You are not setting that child up for the future. You know, you're setting the child up for the child. This is a 30-year-old lady. You are setting her up for a life, like Tifa has said, where it feels like you have to submit in every single thing. It can never be your way. What is the Independence Day? Why do we feel like men should have independence and women are built up to be submissive? Nobody is saying don't be submissive, but the truth of the matter is we are setting the younger, they've been setting the younger women up for the longest time.
1: 2026, that's why I'm even livid, because it's 2026. We still have parents who are so a cake in their thinking like that. What do you mean that they even took her salary when she started? Guys, I didn't mention they took her salary
0: when she started
1: working for like some months. They were the ones collecting the salary on her behalf. To do what exactly? So that they will control her the more? I feel like that family is a controlling family and they're setting her up for a lot of problems. And they're a cake in their thinking. They're a cake in their approach. They're so a cake. They're so evil. Like, I don't know. Like, I'm really pissed. What is that? A 30-year-old woman and then you are controlling her this much? Some people would say, hey, it's their family. They should do their family affairs the way they want to do it. But let's tell the truth. That woman is not being set up for something excellent in life. She's not being set up for her freedom. She's not being set up to have a mind of her own. And coming to her as well, I think that she does not have a mind of her own as well.
0: Mm-hmm.
1: Yeah, we could say that maybe the environment that she was brought up in, maybe she was brought up with so much fear and now she fears her parents so much that she cannot say no to them. But I feel like at some point you're going to have to call yourself to order. Is this how I want to continue living my life? Because as I said, she's just a good daughter. If she's other daughters, they would have left the house. Like, what? Like, should I continue doing this? It's not because they don't love their parents. It's not because they don't honor their parents. It's just because they want convenience.
0: Mm-hmm.
1: And they have a mind of their own. The parents will deal with it. This daughter is old. She can live her life. Let her live her life. If anything happens now, they will not be crying, hey, we did not know what. Parents in 2026, and we're not talking smaller parents, we're talking people that are maybe 60 plus, doing this in 2026. Now, there are lots of people who have a cake thinking like this. I think that I was telling you about one episode that I saw where a lady was interviewing this old man. He's a landlord and they were asking him, and the man was like, he would never rent out his house to a woman.
0: He said
1: not married.
0: Manny also said that on the show, on the handover this morning.
1: That he would never rent out his house to a lady that is not married. He said that point blank. And the woman was like, okay, what is that woman supposed to do? Okay, she's not at home. Maybe what if her family are not living in Lagos or where she is and she has to get an accommodation? He said, no, she should go and be staying with her parents. She should go and be staying with her family. Mm-hmm. And the man was just spewing garbage. And I'm like, in 2026, and interestingly, it will shock you that there are a lot more men who are traditional like this. And in fact, women who are enabling these so-called traditional men, because I mean, they're in it together. They also were brainwashed to think that that is how it works. So they are now in the system, also trying to brainwash the next generation with the men who are also there, who already have this archaic thinking and want to just keep you in captivity. Women should not do this. Women should not do that in 2026. And some people say feminism is not good. Feminism is not... I pity y'all.
0: I really pity y'all. I pity you. And you know what I pity the most? I also feel like I always say it, we've forgotten the essence of feminism. And if this is what they wanted, this is what they wanted. So if we don't start opening our eyes to see that the people who actually need this are not the ones on social media coming to cry, we are in for a long thing. Because the deep root ignorance that people still have in 2026, and you think that is this access to every single thing that you want on the internet, there's AI, but people are ignorant to the T. Even someone listening to us right now is saying, what are these ladies saying? We know that you are doing that, but desist from such behavior, because in everything it's just the annoyance. That girl is a crazy girl. One, I don't want to use the deep traditional insult that is coming to my mind, but the truth of the matter is the parents raise that to be who she are. Why are we raising people who are not confident in themselves? Why are you raising children who don't want to stand up for who they are?
1: How did she even manage to get the kind of job that she has, earning her a lot?
0: She's intelligent.
1: But then being intelligent does not mean that you are wise or you're smart or you are confident. You know, you can actually just get a job and not be confident, you know. Confidence take a lot.
0: Is 090-8826-5016. Do you think her parents are protecting her or controlling her? This is a 30-year-old. They are not letting her leave the house. Why? Because they want her husband to come and marry her in the house. We'll be right.
2: 1 second, you're enjoying your first day off in forever. Then, mid-lunch, your phone buzzes. A window's been broken at home, and you're miles away. In 1 second, everything can

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1: Show they did this thing on this one, and he called it Olamide Come Closer. He did it with Olamide, and of course it's Come Closer. Lovely sound right there. You know what, I was just thinking to myself that Shode managed to just make Olamide seem really soft and sweet, and just like that Shode effect was definitely felt with Olamide there. Like, I don't know, he influenced Olamide to sound so soft, so Shode like, and I like it. I really, really enjoyed it. What do you think about that?
2: I think that they do a great job together. Mm-hmm. I think that Not Much Persings can allow you like really seamlessly flow in their sound. And I think that, as you said, Shode did that with the song that we just listened to. Mm-hmm. And yeah, Olamide has been doing lots of collaborations these days as well. I mean, talk about Zion, talk mm-hmm. about this song that I think he did with one other artist as well.
1: Yeah, then he has his own single, Rock Me Gently.
2: Rock Me Gently.
1: Gently is better. Like, Rock Me Gentle. Rock Me Gently. I don't know. I'm just trying to be in my A&R bag. So, yeah.
2: Whatever the case, dude, Rock Me Gentle.
1: Rock Me Jeje.
2: Rock Me Gentle. Anyways, we have Chidozie here. It's the late morning show. It says, good morning, beautiful Tife and Ada. Chidozie from Lekki. Good morning, ladies. We'll go for option D. Chidozie from Lekki.
1: And option D says at 30 she should make her own decision. So basically everybody is saying that it's the girl's fault, not necessarily the parents' fault.
2: To be
1: fault.
2: Honest, mm-hmm. I feel like it's her fault. Like, you cannot continue to blame other people for something that, if you stood up to the occasion, you're going to come out of it.
1: Mm-hmm.
2: It is not a bondage situation. We're not talking of a situation where, you know, she's tied down. She has no hands, no legs or something. Like, you girl, they are your parents. You just need to sit them down.
1: Period.
2: Parents, thank you for training me thus far. I really appreciate everything that you're doing and you've done for me. Right now, I am being stressed mentally, physically, all around. I want to move out of the house. When the husband comes, we will bring him to your house to come and say hi to you.
1: Mm-hmm.
2: Because if he meets me in your house, does he want to come and be staying with us? I don't understand.
1: Mm-hmm. Mm-hmm.
2: So unnecessary.
1: Indeed.
2: So unnecessary.
1: Yes. I'm seeing someone on the WhatsApp giving us a dot, dot, dot. What does that dot, dot, dot mean? But in the meantime, we've got to do one of your faves before we leave the studio and, of course, let you enjoy the rest of the holiday with the rest of the shows on Cool FM today. And today's one of your faves, a very interesting one. One of your faves has tease that they will be going on tour real soon and that you should watch out for the cities. So who is that fave? It's rather really, really simple. We've talked about it. People have talked about it. If you are pop culture centric, you know what I'm talking about. So send that voice note to 0908-826-5016. Between now and 11:30, send the voice note. Anything after that, you're no longer in the running for the money. So one of your faves have said or has recently come out to announce that they will be going on tour pretty soon. So who is that babe? And also, a criteria for the conversation today or for the money today is if you join in on the conversation this morning. We used to do that before, but now we're bringing it back. Let's see. Added bonus. You just appease the ladies in the studio. So one of your faves says this morning, one of your faves recently announced that they'll be going on tour real soon. Who is that fave? What do you know about the tour? And what have they said about it? Convince us about the fave. 0908-826-5016. You got about 3 minutes more to send those voice notes before we call it a wrap on the show pretty soon. But yes, we have a 2 minutes voice note from Obi. Let's hear what our first lady. Obi should become our first lady of this show. Don't you all think that? Don't you think so, Tife? Yeah, let's hear from her this morning.
3: Hello, good morning, beautiful Ada and Tife.
1: Good morning, Obi.
3: How are you guys this morning?
1: We're good.
3: Yeah, happy holiday once again.
1: You too, girl.
2: Same.
3: For the discussion, I go with option D, the last option. Yeah, at 30, yes, she should make her own decision. The parents, they would think they are protecting her, but that is not protection at all. They are not protecting her at all. So, had they been there living in the village, they will not still allow her to come to the city and rent her own apartment. In the name of, you want her to stay with you, and the husband will come and marry her. No, that is poor mentality, please. you know, somebody did not give freedom. So no time for her to socialize. When she comes back from work, she will be at home. She will leave work as early as 4 o'clock, come back late. So how would the husband even see herself? Eh? No freedom, no time to associate. No. It's too bad for me. I don't like it. How even is this our Gen Z now that we have now? They will even rent the apartment without even telling you. You'll be expecting them to come back. Thank God for them that they have that home.
1: Yes, so she's a millennial. You know,
3: daughter. Mm. But the way they are going with her, it's not, I mean, for me, it's not good. They should allow her to be. She should be able to make her own decision. She should be able to take that and stand on her own. Yes, it's not good. It's not protection at all.
1: Mm-hmm.
3: Then why did they allow the boy to move out of the house?
1: Her younger brother, Sue.
3: It's not protection for me. Thank you. Obi from Ogun State.
1: Thank you, Obi. Thank you. I mean, we've said this as well. This seems like control. This seems like someone who wants to make sure that they do not allow her be free or have a mind of her own, because they just fear what she would be if she truly has a mind of her own.

0: 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You're listening to Kemi Smalls and Brownish.
1: Yeah, yeah.
0: This time on the show, we're playing a game, right? So, you know, it's game time. It's called Mystery Destination, where you have to guess where in the world we are via a riddle that Brown has been so kind to read for us, right? We also said that the first person to send us the correct answer to WhatsApp, 0908-826-5016, will be our winner today, as always. So Brown is gonna read through the message again, or rather read through the riddle again, and then we'll take your messages and tell you who the winner is.
1: Yes, all right. So we've got a few messages here. Okay, so this message says, this is Angela from Badagry. Happy Children's Day, Ansala, in arrears. I am present in class at the front seat, paying attention to what you guys are saying. Angela says, we are going to Cuba.
0: Cuba.
1: David from Berger says, time for money don't reach, make I tap in. He now says, his answer is Cuba. So we have another
0: David,
1: message.
0: David, so now only money time, they tap in. No wala.
1: So we have Kelechi from Alakpe, from Surulere, who basically says that we are going to Dominican Republic.
0: Ooh, the Dominican.
1: Ayo. We've got Vino from Chevron, who says, hi, Kim Smalls and Brownish. The answer is Cuba. Chioma says the answer is England. This person just says, hi, it's in a cave. Okay. Grace says, hi, Cuba is the place. Nafi says, the place is Ghana. And Adidoni says, hi, Brownish and Kemi Smalls. I think you're in Greece. And Jerry says, we are in Scotland.
0: Scotland with Jerry. Okay. Mm-hmm. What was this riddle again?
1: Yeah, well, it's very simple, right? Okay. So here's the riddle. Picture this. A place where drums once argued with chains beneath a split-borne banner, where a lighthouse watches the oldest stones of a restless sea, and giants of green roll cigars beside dancing waves. A nation shaped by mountain bones, storm songs, and a father of restoration. So, dear listener, where in the world are we?
0: All right. And do we have a winner?
1: Well,
0: should we find back when we get back?
1: Yes, we should.
0: All right. So that means you still have time to send in your messages. All right. 0908-826-5016. 0908-826-5016. Where are we in the world? Okay. We're going to go play you a Drake song.
1: Yeah,
0: and
1: yeah.
0: Drake has broken some records, y'all. He has. He's broken Michael Jackson's record, to be precise. Mm-hmm. Michael Jackson held that record for a long time. We're talking about the solo male artist with the most number ones on the Billboard Top 100.
1: Mm-hmm.
0: So Michael Jackson was at 13, and now Drake is at 14.
1: Yes.
0: Right? Janice, STFU, has debuted at number one.
1: Yes.
0: In fact, he occupies the top five spot the Billboard
1: Top 100. At some point, he was occupying nine of the top 10.
0: Oh, my goodness. Now it's five. Mm-hmm. Shebang is up there somewhere, of course.
1: I think Make Them Cry.
0: Make Them Cry is up there somewhere. And now he ties with Rihanna and Taylor Swift.
1: Yes.
0: Right? They all have 14 each, and they are behind Mariah Carey, who has 19. And then the Beatles is at number one with 20. They hold the all-time record.
1: Yes.
0: So now today, Drake has beaten Michael Jackson's record, and we will not hear word. Because,
1: and yeah.
0: Oh my goodness. What did he have to say on his Instagram? He said something. You know, Drake
1: is
0: very
1: said,
0: happy.
1: Yeah, he said, heavy is the head that carries the crown.
0: Something of the sort, right?
1: Yeah, he said,
0: neck broke from carrying the chain.
1: Crown. Yeah, from carrying.
0: Back broke from carrying the game. Records broken, carry on my name.
1: Carry on, Drake. Alongside an iced out photo of Michael Jackson in braids.
0: Oh my goodness. But Drake should free Michael Jackson. We're tired. All right.
1: Everybody idolizes Michael Jackson.
0: This is Janice, STFU by Drake, number one on the Billboard Top 100 right now. The song that had him break Michael Jackson.

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1: Brownish.
0: Yes, and we're about to find out who our winner is for game time today on the show. We gave you a little bit of extra time, right?
1: Yes.
0: Sending your messages still. So do we have a winner, Brown?
1: Yes, we do have a winner. And our winner is Casey.
0: What up, Casey?
1: Yes.
0: Congratulations.
1: Shout out to you. Please send in your full name and your account number so we can process it and send it to the appropriate authorities.
0: All right. KC, shout out to you. 10K Richard today.
1: Mm-hmm.
0: Courtesy the Midday Show. And what was the answer you said?
1: The answer was the Dominican Republic.
0: Dominican Republic, really Cha-cha. And truly. Yeah. So that is where we were today on the Midday Show during game time.
1: Mm-hmm.
0: All right, we do have a little bit of information for you. Want to tell you something very, very interesting, don't we?
1: Yes, we certainly do have some information for you.
0: All right, what are we saying?
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0: Okay, you are the lady. Smell good, feel good, stay confident. Let's get back to the music, shall we? We're going to go play you some Tyler and Zara Larsson. Tyler and Future are going to be dropping their own collab of the official World Cup song. You know, we have the Shakira and Burna Boy song Die Die out right now. And so we're going to be getting a Tyler and Future one. I'm actually quite intrigued. I want to hear what Tyler and Future will sound like together on a record. So that's going to be out at midnight. But in the meantime, we've got Tyler and Zara Larsson with She Did It Again.
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0: 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My name is Goss, your radio rockstar. Let's get back to the music. Coming up, some really fire records on the Road Show. 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
1: Hello?
0: Hello?
1: Hello, hello, can you hear me?
0: I can't hear you. This market is too noisy.
1: Hello?
0: 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Please hang up. 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Can you hear me clearly now?
1: Wow, loud and clear. Are you still in that market?
0: Yes, so same market. I'm now using my Infinix Smart 20.
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11: 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So it's World Health Expo happening right here in Lagos, and it's happening this June from 2nd of June to 4th of June. 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Just make sure to attend the World Health Expo happening right here in Lagos, and the venue once again is Landmark Center in Lagos. It's just the perfect event for you to attend if you want to, you know, gain more knowledge about your health care business. But that's not all, because there is something definitely interesting that you would love to hear and you would love to attend to, and that is Go Fest. This year is going to be extremely special because this year is the 10th anniversary of Go Fest. That's 10 years of football, culture, unforgettable energy, and interestingly, we are even going way bigger. Now, make sure to catch UEFA Champions League final live on giant screen, and you're going to be surrounded by thousands of fans in one energy, one crazy vibe. Now there's going to be music, there's going to be entertainment, food, games, everything that you just need for the ultimate football night is just going to be there for you. Now the date is on the 30th of May and the venue is Balmoral Convention Center, Federal Palace, Victoria Island. 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Don't miss this one out because it's going to be lit, it's going to be amazing, it's going to be mind-blowing. 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You already know that Go Fest is where you'll be able to get the ultimate football experience and is proudly refreshed by Pepsi. Mm-hmm. So you already know that you're in for an amazing time with GoFest. So do well to attend the GoFest event on the 30th of May. But right about now, let's head back to the music. And this one is Motion Sickness by Odumodi Black and Zlatan right here on this big tune.
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0: Honestly, a big shout out to Janet Jackson, who did us a very wonderful favor by singing this song to her. Honestly, no, seriously, on behalf of the station, 96.9 Cool FM, we want to extend our gratitude to the Jackson estate for giving us the incredible opportunity to work with you, because this is not something we take lightly. Getting a co-sign from Janet Jackson. I mean, she went to the studio. Mm-hmm. She recorded the jam. Mm. She sent it to us. Mm. Thank you very much, Janet.
1: Wow, the Lulu can truly be the Solulu sometimes. That's...
2: 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He's won trophies for his game face alone. He bowls overhand. He is the most interesting man in the world.
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5: A ring-a-ding. 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

0: It's a party, it's a party, it's a party, it's a party, it's a party now, it's a party, it's a party, it's a party. That's right, ladies and germs. Now it's 30 minutes gone past 8 p.m. It's after hours.
1: Yeah.
0: I'm a sandpaper and M, the goddess. You know the flyest is me and her.
1: Pew.
0: You know who the highest is.
1: In
0: Holy
1: the room,
0: Ghost in the room. I'm the most in the room.
1: Hey.
0: I'm in the shrooms. I'm going to eat some shrooms tonight. Why did I say that, though? Why?
1: Hey.
0: I will not be taking some shrooms.
1: We will not be. I mean, if it's
0: wait
1: like the style of my former private university, that they will cook it for you in okra.
0: Wait a minute. Wait, you mean like,
1: okra.
0: I'm not going to get into
1: yeah,
0: it.
1: Yeah, like because we're vegetarian. Yeah.
0: Okay.
1: Anyway.
0: Welcome to the show.
1: Thank you. Welcome to
0: How
1: the
0: you doing
1: show.
0: Today? Second and final public holiday for the week. I'm so pained.
1: Honestly, I don't know what you use your own public holiday to do. It didn't reach me. So, like, I just
0: didn't reach
1: like,
0: you? What do you mean?
1: The holiday didn't public. Am I holidaying right now? Please.
0: Well, it's not about the work. It's about the atmosphere.
1: What's the atmosphere? The atmosphere of police grabbing me on the road. What?
0: Yeah, that was very bad.
1: Yeah.
0: Sorry
1: no.
0: I had to go through that.
1: Yeah,
0: please, y'all gotta do better.
1: I didn't have a good time with this holiday.
0: Sorry.
1: I'm ready for it to even be over. Let everybody go back to regular schedule programming.
0: Oh, no.
1: In fact, I'm jealous. If you know you have a long day that you have actually didn't go to your work today, I'm jealous. My jealousy can strangle you from where you are sitting right now.
0: Oh, there are other aspects to a public holiday that you can enjoy.
1: Like what?
0: Personally, I enjoyed the quiet. Everywhere was so quiet.
1: Was it though?
0: I don't know where you're staying. Where I was. There were no cars. No.
1: But like, tell me, isn't
0: it's like a residual noise on a very typical day, like a Monday or a Tuesday.
1: Mm-hmm.
0: But when you put your ear out on a public holiday, there is no
1: just that, like, that hum of people existing.
0: I don't want any of that. So today was a peaceful day. Now it's so sad that we're gonna have to go back to work tomorrow. But anyway, we gotta do what we gotta do, right? Anyways, after hours, in case you're confused, 96.9 Cool FM, 28th day of May, 2026. I'm Velvet Sandpaper.
1: And I'm M, the goddess.
0: Oh, yeah.
1: Sandpaper. That's how I said it.
0: I love Velvet Sandpaper. Wild one. Are you hearing this tea between... Well, first of all, do you like Shay vibes?
1: If I go sing song now, I know it no can be a song.
0: You might have to sing.
1: Give me beach, oh. I live on my own, as I did my own. Is that him?
0: Is that a yes?
1: Is that him, though?
0: Wait a minute. Don't put me on the spot. Do you like him or not?
1: Yes, I like Shay vibes. I think Shay vibes.
0: If you let bear. So...
1: Are we back?
0: I today. So, do I like Shay vibes? Go. I mean, like him, ba.
1: I like him.
0: To kilo de ton Jack Akiri.
1: What do you mean? Are you saying he's fighting about?
0: Oh, Jack Akiri. Kilo
1: Shay vibes is fighting everywhere.
0: Ile o tissue. Oh, drag. Sorry. Go tick there. Oh, drag! It's Simi and Adekunle Gold.
1: It hasn't been so long since he last dragged Simi and Adekunle Gold. Lower.
0: Yeah, it's crazy. Oh, drag! Simi and Adekunle Gold. Lower. And ile o tissue.
1: Okay.
0: Then drag Zlatan. Lower.
1: Zlatan. Why is he dragging Zlatan in the hour?
0: Me. Mark Kondoshele. Oh, so where is Zlatan? Career hello and in the shop.
1: I'm sorry, that was not my he said Zlatan's career.
0: What's
1: Shele?
0: Zlatan ko baja.
1: Oh yes, Zlatan didn't want to fight follow him.
0: Oh boss he be learning social media. Oh so Shay vibes ni aburo eh. Say kinja o feja.
1: Are you sure though? Because like I first of all heard that they first of all drag each other before there was apology.
0: The one you're seeing. But omo Shay e oko tin ko king faragbale. O so pe iya lo Shay no omo aduro omo.
1: Come on.
0: So, okay, accept apology, Lawa.
1: And for people that don't know what he's saying, Shay literally said, Iyalo Shay knows how many children she born. But apology accepted, go. Please, next time, don't do backup artists to diss me on a song. Thank you. So, like, what song are we talking
0: but
1: about?
0: Kilo, song, they.
1: Adekunle
0: go, don't call in here.
1: Orin Wo.
0: Orin Talk say, Kosi Fujimoto, Kosi Fuji. Shafi Mile, Washa, Ja. And Jay Vibes, see, hi, Omo.
1: Giddy gone.
0: So I'm coming back.
1: When we return, he will give you the rest of the tea in English, I suppose.
0: Forgive me.
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0: I want you to stop what you're doing right now and listen to me. Now, Reincarnation is about to happen live in Lagos at the J. Rando Center for Culture and History. Now, the date is on the 5th, 6th, and 7th of June. Now, it was done in New York, Paris, UK, Switzerland, Amsterdam, and up till now, they are still shocked and writing about it. Well, guess what? It all started right here in Lagos. This is called Reincarnation, and it's a contemporary dance show choreographed by half human and half spirit, Kudus Onikeko. And this is not legwork, this is not that shako shako dance. This is 10 of the best dancers in Nigeria, with two live musicians and live Afrobeat music that will shake the dance floor. 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Now come and witness birth, death, and rebirth all happening in Lagos live on stage. Only 3 nights on the 5th, 6th, and 7th of June. 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Now, the show starts 7 p.m. sharp, no African man time. So tell a friend to tell another friend to tell that friend that this is the best event for you to attend.
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2: 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Let's go!

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Outside is back to what it was, you know what I'm saying? Atlanta, tell you about my run, you know what I'm saying? Ask Pluto Bank of 21, you know

0: That's right, ladies and germs. Back to Atlanta, Drake and Future and Molly Santana.
1: Ooh.
0: No, for a second, I thought it was Molly, the Ghanaian girl.
1: Like, no, her name, I think, does Molly?
0: There's an I,
1: there's an I, yeah, it's Molly.
0: There's a saying.

0: saying that if she were Nigerian, the momentum she gained from Shake It to the Max would have been bigger.
1: Well, to be honest, I can't lie and say that that's not true. That's very true. Nigerians like their own. They like to support their own. So, Shake It to the Max.
0: I wouldn't even say that is an indictment on Ghana. No, there's just not as many as Nigerians.
1: Exactly.
0: Are just more in number.
1: I mean, the song did great regardless. Like, they are not even half as much as we are, but the song went in.
0: Twitter people now just saying things about things, and I'm like, God damn it, it's a thing.
1: She even came out to give like a whole lowdown of her story and how like she was a one hit wonder one time, then she became a two hit wonder, and she was wondering, God, is it only two hits? And then she dropped Shake It with Max, and now thank God for three hits wonder. Like, very soon
0: she needs to stop doing that. That's unhealthy.
1: No, it's not like she's doing it on purpose. Like, obviously, as an artist, you drop music, the music is going to do well, and you're going to think to yourself, God, I hope I don't peak here.
0: Amen to that.
1: And then also in the video with Amare, it was like she wasn't really in the video. She was only in the video for 3 seconds in a video that she carried the entire chorus. So people didn't even know that it was her that sang that song, the one with the pretty girls.
0: That's cool, man. Music for your listening pleasure on your number one hit music station. 48 minutes now. Gone past 8 p.m., man. We're doing it like no one else cares. On your number one hit music station. Cool FM.
1: Honey.
0: Ooh, hey, Kim Kardashian. Does that make me Kanye?
1: I don't know.
0: Chai.
2: The last time he flirted with danger, danger got clingy. 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His thank you cards have prompted your welcome cards. 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

0: Are you trying to rap?
1: No, I'm giving you ad-libs.
0: Give me one more. Baby. Give me another one. Just
1: honey.
0: One more.
1: Yeah.
0: Okay. Listen, now, listen. Get out of this place, y'all. Hey. Yeah, I do it. But I'm not doing it.
1: You're not doing it today.
0: Not right now. 96.9 Cool FM, the number one hit music station. Not too long ago, we're talking about it. Answer on pa. Show you vibes at his Latin.
1: We're talking about it.
0: I want conquer Luku, one wonder.
1: Sorry. Say that word again.
0: I want conquer Luku.
1: What does that mean?
0: Me o man koto mean, but
1: okay. He said the conquer Luku. So I'm just gonna go on. Come on.
0: In koto shele gongong. No, what's going on? Let's just forget about all that. What's going on between MJ Vibes and Latin? I feel like people are saying that he's getting overconfident. I'm hearing like he's 25 years old. Is that how old he is? I don't even know.
1: J Vibes was Latin.
0: Latin be 25 years old now. Someone that's making me since I was in school.
1: When I was in university. Yeah, you're saying Zlatan is Uteka.
0: He's an Uteka. Although he's just 31 years old, though.
1: See, it's not so much old.
0: But I'm sure Shea Vibes is too much old. There is not too much old either. 25. So people are like, do you think he's getting proud? Do you think something's going on? Like, think about it. It's not a coincidence. How do you beef Adekunle Gold and Simi? Although it's kind of like for the same reason, because he's dragging Zlatan for the same reason he was dragging Adekunle Gold, which is a particular song on Adekunle Gold's project where he was dragging him.
1: So you're saying that
0: maybe he's not really aggravated, but he doesn't like the fact that he's being called out on a song, I guess.
1: I don't know. Like, was he called out on this song?
0: He said he's on Nafuji, not Fujimoto, and you know, that kind of thing.
1: I don't know that that's a drag now. I don't think that that's a
0: drag.
1: So
0: that means he's unnecessarily aggravated then?
1: Yeah, I feel like it's aggravation. I don't think that that's a drag. Come on now, like, ah.
0: So what is the thing with Jay Vibes right now? And there's a video that came out. This is what I hate the most. Situations like these make me catch cold inside.
1: Right?
0: Jay Vibes was on the stage. Some guy was making videos of him and he didn't want to make videos of him. Bankuli came to separate them. And because he's... Don't say that.
1: Sorry about that. I'm sorry.
0: In the streets of Lagos, you do not want to. Don't say that again.
1: Sorry now. Like, it's not. It's okay for you to not know somebody.
0: No,
1: like,
0: it's not okay.
1: Introduce me to him now. Put me on.
0: He's like him of some sort.
1: Okay.
0: I don't know who he is to be
1: honest.
0: Hold on. I'm just joking. Relax. Stop. I'm just joking. He's a music executive, an A&R talent manager.
1: Okay.
0: Bankuli is a name. Relax.
1: Right,
0: he's
1: right.
0: A big name.
1: Okay, now
0: very
1: I know.
0: Very big name.
1: Now I know. So, cheers, Mr. Bankuli.
0: He's also someone that they respect a lot in the industry.
1: Right.
0: Now, see what happened in that video with Shea Vibes and Nicole.
1: Okay.
0: When he came to separate the guy from Shea Vibes, he took the guy to a corner. I said, I'm talking to you now. You will not answer me. Like, I mean, can you see me right here? Like,
1: yeah.
0: And he was not like, but because it's you in your body. Like, okay, because it's you. And then Bankuli presented something that was like, wait a minute. He was cornering the guy. He was like, don't worry now. You know he's a mental patient.
1: Yeah.
0: You know he has mental problems.
1: Jesus, who was he talking about?
0: Jay Vibes. And then people are like, the video is on the internet.
1: There's a video of him saying, you know he's a mental patient. Come on.
0: And Uncle Ben, that video was not meant to make it to the internet.
1: Yeah.
0: Because it's like me cornering you saying, don't mind Brownish.
1: Don't mind
0: now,
1: eh?
0: You know, he likes Drake too much.
1: After I've already come to your front.
0: Don't mind Brownish. You know, he likes Drake too much. But in a bad way.
1: But in a bad way.
0: And then this is, if you achieve it, how would you feel?
1: Honestly, they've already told me that, like, as an artist myself, they've already told me that there's small snake around you. That's what it is. There's always going to be small snake
0: that
1: around
0: was
1: you.
0: Not meant to
1: in the
0: make
1: musical
0: it to the
1: industry.
0: Internet.
1: Yeah, it wasn't meant
0: that
1: to
0: was
1: be.
0: Not meant to make it to the
1: but
0: internet.
1: But honestly, I feel like
0: thought he was saying it in confidence, man to man. You know, he's a mad person.
1: So somebody random was making a video.
0: I don't know who was making the video. But man was in Macaulay, see, he was being recorded.
1: No, really, not all the time. Not all the time. Sometimes.
0: And this is the demerit of what they call Yoruba double speak.
1: Oh.
0: I'm sorry to say. Don't be saying stuff like that behind my back in the first place. I'm sorry. I'ma blame it on Yoruba double speak. I'm sorry. Y'all be saying the things you shouldn't be saying
1: behind people's backs. It's like, because yes, you want to perform like, I'm trying to, am I not talking to you? Listen to me now. Then you go to the corner because you want to diminish me in public. But like, let me know in private that, no worry, my guy, I did your side, but just like,
0: Jabo.
1: Just because you know the way they teach.
0: Now you have Jabo. Brownie, how you doing, my man?
2: So, I'm doing okay.
0: All the way in the night time from the afternoon time.
2: It is what it is. You know, man's had to step into the
0: studio
2: a little bit. Anyway, so, I just feel like it's one of those things where I don't think Shea Vibes would actually para about it.
1: Yes, because, I personally think he won't.
2: Because think about it, it's like when somebody goes to tell another person, I don't know about you, but if I wanted people to not mess with me, mm-hmm. and somebody was telling people,
1: don't worry,
2: I'm
1: not saying
2: no,
1: anything. Yeah, exactly.
3: Saying it like that. That one has aura inside. That one has aura.
1: He was saying more like
3: imagine saying, if he says, no worry, you know, that guy is crazy. No worry. This one was, mind him, you know, he's a mental patient.
1: God, ah, big.
3: They please.
2: Because I didn't watch the video.
3: I will play it.
1: I will play it. You have to find it for us. So when we return, we need to hear it ourselves.
3: Inconshele.
2: Crazy.
3: Inconshele. Lodo Ibai.
2: Sorry.
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